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Bucky's just got some rhinestones slapped on it. And honestly, this might be the most Dolly Parton thing ever. 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
0: Dolly Parton is officially getting into the gas station games, but she's somewhere right now. A Bucky's employee is nervously adjusting a name tag like, well, it's been a good run. She's opening her first revamped Tennessee and Travel Stop June 24th in Cornersville, Tennessee, about an hour south of Nashville. This thing sounds less like a truck stop and more like if Cracker Barrel got into show business. You've got DIY BBQ, Cup of Ambition Coffee, a restaurant, cafe, live music stage, and a place called Doggy Parton Dog Park, which is objectively the greatest dog park name ever created by humanity. And because it's Dolly, there's merch, photo ops, and a tour bus display, too. Meanwhile, the rest of us are still out here celebrating when the gas station bathroom doesn't look like a crime scene. Honestly, though, if anybody can make Stop It for Beef Jerky feel magical, it's Dolly. That's your breakdown.
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0: Look at that. Earthquakes, famine, pestilence. That's all that's ever on the news. It's bad news.
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0: Your last dollar, huh?
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1: I saw my niece like just talking to ChatGPT, like actually having a full-on conversation. And I saw this article. Boys as young as 12 are now in romantic relationships with chatbots. And it's affecting how they treat and get treated by girls in the real world. You think?

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1: Jordan Davis on the show. It's Beat Up Radio. Turn this truck around, about to hit its peak here shortly, hopefully finishing all the way at the top. Are we thinking another song from this project, or will the next Jordan Davis single be something completely brand new? Like, yeah. Do we know the plan there?
2: Man, I think it's going to be something brand new. I think it's, like I said, man, the writing process right now has felt like I'm in a really good spot. I think a lot of that is just because I've had some time off the road. We're not touring as much this year, so I've been able to really kind of lock in and write some songs. And, I feel like I'm writing the best stuff I've ever written. And so I'm excited about kind of moving on to the next thing and pulling a single out of this new batch of stuff.
1: Now that people have kind of wound down from having to get on the road and make up for lost time during COVID, I feel like it gives you time to breathe. And the songwriting that has come out of the last year and a half, 2 years, is just insane. And we haven't even scratched the surface.
2: No, and that's the thing is, like, even the stuff that buddies have played me that I've been like, dude, is this like, you know, it just, there's just a lot of great songs being created. And that's just here in Nashville. And I think you have time. You got to refill the creative tank. And then for me, I mean, you know, we're starting on Galleys to be my fourth album. So like, you know, it's fun to kind of go back in and rethink and be like, hey, man, what have we not done? Like, what are we? And then to kind of just look at it and be like, well, I don't know if we need to do anything totally new. I just think we need to create the best songs we can create and put an album out that I'm proud of. And, don't do it for anything other than just like, man, there's not one song on this record that I can't, you know, stick a flag in and be like, no, I'm proud that song's on this album. And, and I think that's a good spot to start when creating anything new.
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Tucker Wetmore recently won ACM New Male Artist of the Year. 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If you've got a question for Tuck, DM me at BW Radio on Instagram.

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1: If you spent any time at your grandparents' house in the 80s or 90s, you probably remember Fresca. So, you know, the one that was always sitting in the fridge right next to the mystery Tupperware and something wrapped in aluminum foil from 1987. It's beat up, but guess what? Fresca just got promoted to adulthood. There's a new Fresca Hard hitting stores. 4.6% alcohol, only 99 calories, zero sugar, and flavors like pineapple citrus, peach citrus, watermelon citrus, and the classic grapefruit citrus. And apparently it's actually good. One reviewer says the grapefruit tastes just like the original Fresca, but peach might be the real star of the lineup. What's funny is that hard seltzers spent years trying to convince us they were the future. Meanwhile, Fresca just sat quietly in the corner like your grandma at Thanksgiving, waiting for everyone to realize she was right all along. So congratulations to Fresca. After decades of being the official soft drink of grandparents everywhere, it's finally having its cool kid summer.
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0: 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And the ending makes it worth listening all the way through. 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

0: thanks for checking us out. 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You ever notice how the grocery store feels like a financial escape room? Hear me out. You'll walk in for eggs and coffee, and somehow your total is the same as a used jet ski. Especially if you're rolling to Costco. It's beat up. Now stores are rolling out electronic price tags, which can change prices based on the day, the time, maybe even who's shopping. That's comforting because nothing says trust us like a shelf labeled with commitment issues. Stores say it's not about gouging people. It's just dynamic pricing. Sure, and I'm not avoiding laundry. I'm dynamically managing fabric. New poll says 2/3 of people want these digital price tags banned, which tells me we can all still agree on one thing as a country. Stop making groceries and electronics and really everything you buy in a store weird.
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0: You know, you've officially reached icon status when you're not just on the radio, you're also redesigning truck stops. Dolly Parton is opening her first revamped travel stop in Tennessee next month. And honestly, it sounds less like a gas station and more like a country music theme park with diesel pumps. It's got DIY barbecue, a cup of Ambition coffee, live music, a merch shop, and my personal favorite, a place called the Doggy Parton Dog Park. Because, of course, it does. There'll be a mural for photos, a tour bus inspired by Dolly's actual bus, and even a stage for local musicians. Meanwhile, the gas station near my house can't even keep the windshield squeegee bucket filled. First location opens June 24th, about an hour south of Nashville, and Dolly says more are coming across the country. Which means one day, your road trip pit stop might include brisket, live music, and a life lesson from Dolly Parton. Honestly, it's about as American as it gets. That's your breakdown.
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1: 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I'm at Beat Up Radio on Instagram. If there's anything I can do for you, let me know.

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We're back at it next week. Tucker Wetmore is on the show. Enjoy the rest of your night. And if there's anything I can do for you in the meantime, let me know at BW Radio.

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I just rolled my eyes and I said, Daddy, I

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1: Highly caffeinated, I might add. It's necessary when you're starting at 5. It really is.
0: Necessary?
1: Yes.
0: For you or for me?
1: Both of us, I think.
0: All right. Tomorrow morning, 5 to 9, it's Fletch and Ruth Anna, Beaver 100.3.

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1: Both of us, I think.
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1: And before you ask, I forgot to set the trash out.
0: You that didn't.
1: That dawned on me.
0: Oh, like no.
1: 10 minutes ago. Yeah.
0: Oh, no.
1: Yeah, and her trash stinkies. I mean, the extreme heat warnings.
0: All that of
1: we
0: that
1: had last week.
0: Oh, dear. Oh, I'm sorry.
1: And we got the trash out too late last week.
0: Yeah, so it's okay.
1: For the trash man.
0: This is my official apology to our garbage collector. I don't even know your name, but I already had some mad respect for you to begin with, but now I'm just flat out sorry.
1: Yeah, because I put a new bag in there.
0: Uh-huh.
1: Yesterday.
0: You had to hold your breath.
1: I held my breath. So I don't.
0: That's not good.
1: I don't know how they do it. I really don't.
0: Do you just go nose blind? Just I don't
1: maybe,
0: know.
1: Maybe.
0: But I'm like, talk about unsung heroes of the world. Thank you very much, and I'm sorry. I'm sorry in advance.
1: Would it help if I just stopped off somewhere this afternoon and got a whole bottle of Lysol and just?
0: I'm thinking I'll get like a jug of bleach after we get this emptied and just like bleach the thing out. That's what I'm thinking.
1: Oh, man. Let's get the day started. Fletch and Ruthanna, Beaver 100.3.

0: You're not going to find this on any food that is sold in California. Good morning. We're Fletch and Ruth Anna. Beaver, 100.3.
1: Wow, that was just sort of like, you know, wow, you're not going to get this. Ha, ha, ha, ha.
0: I don't know. Sell-by dates. California is not going to have sell-by dates on any of their food.
1: Are they not going to have sell-by dates or best-by dates?
0: No, they're not going to have sell-by dates.
1: Really?
0: They're going to be best if used by dates or used by dates.
1: Okay.
0: This is so confusing to me.
1: Okay, so used by would be safety. Used by would be like what you get on your ground beef. That would be a used-by date. And then a best-by date would be like what you get on, say, fresh spinach.
0: Man, this just sounds like it's a whole lot of, you know...
1: Well, I mean, I get it,
0: special wording.
1: Why can't they have a sell-by date? Why can't you?
0: Okay, here is
1: your take. Yes, because we were all waiting so eagerly... For your take, please share with us your infinite wisdom.
0: Why don't we just call it an expiration date?
1: Oh.
0: Not a used-by date. Best if used-by date. Used by this date. I wouldn't use it past this date. Oh, that might be good.
1: I wouldn't use it past.
0: I would.
1: If I were you.
0: Yeah, I know. I mean, if I were you.
1: I would not eat this. Past August 1st, I would not eat this.
0: Oh, man. That is what the new expiration date should say. And if I were you, I would not consume this past.
1: You do you, boo.
0: I think people would pay more attention to it, you know? Because I mean, it's either a visual or a sniff test with me most of the time.
1: Or just good common sense.
0: Yeah.
1: Like that tomato you cut yesterday and stuck in the fridge, Mom, is still good.
0: Yeah.
1: But that ground beef that is turning a little green needs to go.
2: This morning, some patchy fog in the area, along with some clouds and temperatures around the 70-degree mark. We'll stay humid today with some scattered storms, highs near 90. I'm News 2 meteorologist Marcus Bagwell.

0: Fever 100.3. We are Fletch and Ruthanna. Good morning.
1: And, you know, I mean, you got Netflix, you got Amazon. I mean, there's so many that are producing their own TV, you know,
0: and
1: their
0: some of
1: series.
0: It's really good.
1: So,
0: I mean, it's like Stranger Things on Netflix, Wednesday, Bridgerton, those sort of things. I mean, those are a big budget and they are good. They're huge.
1: Back in the day, if you heard a network doing something, it was like, okay.
0: Oh, yeah. It was always going to be like B-rated and not quite as good. And yeah.
1: But evidently, Netflix must be paying pretty good, because I'll tell you what was Ben Affleck, what he was seen sporting the other day.
0: He's got that new
1: series on, I think it's Netflix.
0: Yeah.
1: So yeah, we'll talk about that coming up.
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0: Man, Netflix must be paying pretty good. We're Fletch of Ruthanna, Beaver 100.3, Real Friends, Real Country. So Ben Affleck, not doing too bad. He was seen last week cruising around in a $400,000 Cadillac electric supercar. I don't think I've ever seen one of those parked on a dealer's lot before.
1: I don't think I've ever heard of a Cadillac having a supercar.
0: I mean, this thing is designed to compete with high-end brands like Bentley and Rolls.
1: That's not what I think of when I think of Cadillac.
0: And Affleck, he is producing the new upcoming Netflix crime thriller called Animals.
1: I've heard so about evidently, this.
0: Evidently, he got some money from Netflix, and he was like, oh, I want that car right there.
1: Netflix is huge. I mean, it's insanely big. And I mean, they just keep raising their prices too. So that means, since we've got Netflix, that means we're helping Ben Affleck pay for his supercar?
0: I guess.
1: Does that mean that if I run into Ben Affleck, I can say, hey, I'm a Netflix subscriber and I have been for years.
0: I own a piece of that car.
1: You to take me for a ride. Do you think that would work? No, that's not going to work.
0: See how far that gets.
1: Yeah. Not even 50 feet.
0: But, I mean, that kind of money. I mean, he obviously, you know, banked some from Netflix for this new.
1: Well, I mean, what is it like to live like this? I mean, this, and I wonder what the trade-off is. Because, I mean, if you're Ben Affleck, I mean, granted, he's not as hot as he was when he was, like, say, Batman or what have you. But still, everybody knows him. So he's crazy super rich. He has all these crazy opportunities. But at the same time, he can't go to Walmart. You know, I mean, so is it worth trading your anonymity for being that kind of wealthy? What's life like that?
0: You know, if someone said that you wouldn't have to go to Walmart ever again.
1: Well, okay. But what I'm saying, it's not that you don't have to, it's that he can't.
0: Yeah, well, I see what you're saying.
1: You see what I'm saying? I mean, it's like he can't. And, like, he can't just randomly strike up a friendship with somebody because in the back of his mind, it's always going to be like,
0: yeah, I know.
1: Do they want to talk to me? Do they want to be my friend because I'm Ben Affleck? Or do they genuinely want to be my friend?
0: I mean,
1: what's that like to live?
0: I don't
1: like
0: know
1: that?
0: Because I'm still to the point where if I'm going down an aisle at the Walmart and someone says, Fletch, I'm like, hey!
1: Yeah, it's cool.
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This morning, some patchy fog in the area along with some clouds and temperatures around the 70 degree mark. We'll stay humid today with some scattered storms, highs near 90. I'm News 2 meteorologist Marcus Bagwell.

0: Beaver 100.3. We are Fletch and Ruthanna. Good morning.
1: Name a smell that you instantly recognize and love.
0: Oh, you said and love.
1: And love.
0: Because the first thing I was thinking was skunk. Because you can't
1: Which
0: help
1: is
0: but
1: so
0: instantly
1: weird
0: recognize that.
1: Our friend Sarah.
0: Yeah.
1: She loves the smell of skunk.

0: She does like to smell good. That's so strange. But that's just okay. Odd. That's for me, I would probably say coffee. I mean, okay. And like you walk into a good coffee shop and you smell the aroma of the coffee. And there's just something about that that's so nice.
1: Coffee is the most recognizable smell.
0: Probably the most loved too. Because even you don't drink coffee, but you like the smell of it.
1: Oh, I do.
0: So, I mean, there's something about coffee.
1: I wish it tastes.
2: Different than it smelled.
1: Well, no. I do. I wish it tasted like it smelled. Isn't that disappointing whenever you smell something and then you taste it and it doesn't taste like it smells?
0: I don't notice that. I really don't. To me, coffee tastes exactly like it smells.
1: It's got a bitter taste to me. I don't care for that. You know, that's sort of like the medicine that has like a grapey smell, but then whenever you taste it, it's bleh. You know, I mean, it's sort of like...
0: Okay, fair point on that, yeah.
1: You know, it's like they trick you, you know?
0: Our daughter, whenever I have to give her medicine, she's like, oh, I can't stand it. Oh, it's awful. And I'm like, girl, you don't even know. Your medicine tastes great compared to what my mom shoved down me. So just don't even. You're running a fever of 103. You take this ibuprofen. Kind of like cherries. Mine tasted like deceit and...
1: What an interesting way to put it. Shove it down you.
0: It was awful.
1: I mean, medicine back in the day was awful. Like Gretchen is with her heartworm pill now. You struggling every...
0: Oh, I don't. I just pry her mouth open and shove it all the way down her throat rolls her eyes and looks at me.
1: Is that how your mom did you?
0: No, but I very clearly...
1: It was still a struggle?
0: There was still incentive involved. Yes!
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5: This morning, some patchy fog in the area, along with some clouds and temperatures around the 70-degree mark. We'll stay humid today with some scattered storms, highs near 90. I'm News 2 meteorologist Marcus Bagwell.

0: Patch and Ruth Anna, Beaver 100.3. Good morning. I have found a trend on socials, and I do not understand it.
1: What's that?
0: Okay. It's called grocery aesthetics.
1: Okay.
0: So you basically are turning your grocery run into kind of like a mini adventure, and you document it for socials. So it's like whenever you buy, like, you know, colorful produce or anything like that, you arrange it in your cart. And you take pictures. I don't get it.
1: See, you know how I arrange things? And Ruth Anna, she is total anarchy whenever it comes to like checking out. I arrange things in my grocery cart where I put all the cold stuff together, all the veggies together.
0: Yeah.
1: Ruth Anna is liable to put bananas up there and then four cans of corn. And then she goes back to her broccoli. And then there's a gallon of milk. And then there's some Tide.
0: I put the heaviest stuff on the bottom and the lightest stuff on the top.
1: So to add another level,
0: aesthetic grocery shopping.
1: That just seems so weird.
0: What are you doing with your life if that's your priority?

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0: morning. 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
1: What were those numbers that you gave me yesterday? I done lost my sheet of paper.
0: I've got them written down somewhere. I remember you're talking the lottery numbers, right?
1: Yeah, because tonight's jackpot is like 440 million or something.
0: 18, I know, was the Powerball. And I want to say like another common number was like 23 and 32, because I remember they were like reversed. I don't remember them all. I'll have to find my piece of paper and look.
1: Ruthanna,
0: I need to put that in my phone.
1: Ruthanna did a deep dive on the numbers that show up most in Powerball lottery drawings.
0: And 18 was the Powerball that shows up the most.
1: Okay.
0: Which you would think that there shouldn't be any sort of pattern. It should all just be random, but apparently not. Apparently there is some sort of...
1: How can it be?
0: I don't know. Science. But I don't know.
1: But I'm going to use all those numbers for... I'm going to get two lottery tickets. Going to do one that's just random.
0: And then you're going to do that
1: And then
0: one.
1: I'm going to do the one that you... I mean, you gave like five or six numbers.
0: Yeah. I mean, it was plenty of numbers.
1: I swore I was going to keep
0: that
1: sheet of
0: paper. I'll find them and give it to you.
1: Okay.
0: Oh, grief.
1: It could mean $440 million.
0: Yeah, no, that's worth it.

0: 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You're not just watching them play, you're watching their imagination expand. Learn more and start building today with Lego bricks.
1: This is perfect. Come kiss me one more time.

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0: Okay, I'm going to go ahead and open it up here. Tell me an old man habit I have. We're Fletch and Ruth Anna, Beaver, 100.3, Real Friends, Real Country.
1: Just one? Just one.
0: I'm just curious because it doesn't matter what your age is. Everyone seems to have like an old soul habit.
1: Your big one is your rocking chair, your back porch.
0: I love
1: and doing nothing. Chair. And doing nothing. You're not sitting in it while doing something. You will sit in it and you will rock. And you've got that Cracker Barrel rocker that your mom gave you. Because she knew you wanted one, and Mama got her boy a Cracker Barrel rocker. She didn't get me a Cracker Barrel rocker, but by golly, she got you a Cracker Barrel rocker.
0: I do. It's like a Sunday afternoon, man.
1: And you will do absolutely nothing. And then you'll fall asleep in a Cracker Barrel rocker.
0: On the back porch doing nothing.
1: And I just want to get you slippers and a pipe or something like that. Just to... I'm like, oh my goodness, I married an old man. And you have been this way ever since known you.
0: Oh, man.
1: I have known you since you were like, what, 24, 25 years old. And you have been this way ever since I've known you.
0: I have to admit, your old person habit, and I was not expecting this on long trips.
1: Yeah.
0: I look over there and you're just, well, you're just passed out, man.
1: I get so bored. I get so bored riding.
0: I don't know why, but you know, I saw my mom do that with dad, you know, whenever we were on trips, and that just, I equated that to an old person habit. And you and I mean, we could be in the car for like a half hour. I don't know why, but at the house, you're constantly like watching old Doctor Who's or whatever on TV and taking forever to fall asleep.
1: Uh-huh.
0: But in a car, man, half hour, you're bleh.
1: I am. I get bored. I get so bored, and I feel just so totally safe with you driving. So it's just like, okay, nighty night. I got nothing to do here.
0: I look over. I'm like, am I married or am I taking my mom somewhere?
1: Oh, you know? Gee, ouch.
2: 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Now, this is in the southbound lanes around the 8-mile marker. And at this time, both southbound lanes are blocked. So, wanted you to know that. I'm Lee Irwin.
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1: This morning, some patchy fog in the area, along with some clouds and temperatures around the 70-degree mark. We'll stay humid today with some scattered storms, highs near 90. I'm News 2 meteorologist Marcus Bagwell.

0: Beaver, 100.3. We are Fletch and Ruthanna. Good morning.
1: I was so proud that yesterday afternoon, Ruthanna did not want to stop this one little yard sale. I was surprised that they had it going on early in the week.
0: Well, yeah, that was odd. But usually by afternoons, I mean, it's pretty picked over.
1: So you think that, was it because it was earlier in the week?
0: I don't know.
1: It was like, it's not worth stopping.
0: No, it really was more because everybody knows you get to yard sales bright and early.
1: Yeah, but that's a weekend thing. Why did they have it?
0: I don't know. I'm so confused. But I still promise you it was.

0: picked over. I promise you it was picked over. So,
1: well, let's talk about best yard sale finds.
0: Ooh.
1: All right. Yeah, we'll do that on the show.
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0: most proud yard sale find? We're Fletch and Ruth Anna, Beaver 100.3, Real Friends, Real Country. So what is yours? Something that you may have even turned around, flipped for a really good price.
1: Well, see, that's when I was a kid. My mom, of course, mom was a single mom after my dad left us. And so that was how she, I always say, if you've ever watched American Pickers, that's how I grew up, because mom would go to like yard sales and estate sales and stuff like that.
0: But you didn't have the van.
1: No. We had a truck.
0: Okay.
1: We had a Chevy truck. So, okay. Oh yeah, my mom was driving a truck, so she was cool. But the kids at school thought she was so cool. But so, I mean, we did a lot of that, a lot of buying, like, you know, antiques and collectibles and that kind of thing.
0: Well, do you remember something that you were just very proud of? You scored really cheap and then turned around and sold it for a really good price.
1: Well, that was kind of what we had to do pretty much to keep food on the table. But I will tell you something that I found whenever I was older. And this, I did not resell. I still have them. I went to a yard sale.
0: Are they in the house right now?
1: Oh, yeah.
0: Are they in storage?
1: Well, technically, they're in the car.
0: In the car.
1: They're in the car.
0: I'm trying to think of what they would be.
1: I saw a pair of sunglasses, and they were $10, which is a lot for sunglasses at a yard sale, until you see they came with a leather case, and they were marked Ray-Ban. Those little round...
0: Yeah.
1: $10 sunglasses, $10 at a yard sale, legit Ray-Bans.
0: I know you Googled how much
1: they were like $200, and some I'm like...
0: $200?
1: Yes.
0: Hey, I tell you what, if somebody wants to come by the radio station right now. $200.
1: I love those sunglasses. I am never selling them. I will never get rid of them. No, those are
0: so
1: mine.
0: So somebody just waved $200 outside of the studio window here this morning.
1: Ain't nobody going to do that. That is not something I have to worry about. Those are my sunglasses. Mine. I found them. Finders keepers.
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3: Here is a look around your community. Two Fort Campbell soldiers have been recognized by Clarksville police for subduing an intoxicated man who had a loaded weapon. Sergeant Mason Temple and Sergeant Jacob Paz with the 101st Airborne Division both received citizen commendations. The Imagination Library of Montgomery County Believe in Literacy Adult Spelling Bee Showdown is coming to Customs House Museum. The event supporting the advancement of literacy and quality of life for children is set for August 18th. The Hopkinsville City Council has approved a replacement for the Ward 5 Council seat. Marie Hughes with Christian County Public Schools was sworn in Tuesday. Hughes will hold the position until the end of the year, pending results of the November election. And the Clarksville Montgomery County Education Foundation offers opportunities for both students and teachers. The foundation works to provide additional funding through initiatives to enhance student achievement in public education. For more on these stories, go to the Clarksville Now and Christian County Now apps. When

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8: This morning, some patchy fog in the area, along with some clouds and temperatures around the 70-degree mark. We'll stay humid today with some scattered storms, highs near 90. I'm News 2 meteorologist Marcus Bagwell.

0: Fever 100.3, where Fletch and Ruth Anna, it has happened again.
1: What's that?
0: Grill brush digestion.
1: Oh, yeah, that could be dangerous if you use the wire brushes.
0: Yes, yeah. And they still sell those, and people still use them, and most of the time we get by with them. But this time it happened in, I think it was Minnesota, a teenager had to have emergency surgery.
1: Ugh.
0: Because the burger that they ate...
1: Had one of those
0: bristles inside, and yes.
1: I did not know until about 5-10 years ago mm-hmm. how dangerous they could be.
0: Because I used to use one,
1: and I threw ours away.
0: And I'm glad, because those brushes do work well.
1: No, they do, but I did not know that they would come out, I guess, as easily as they do, so... You know, that's a good reminder for summertime.
0: And I wonder if they come out more often and we just, you know, our bodies take care of it, but then every now and again, one gets turned the wrong way or lodged something. I wonder if that's it or if every time they come out, there's an issue. Because, I mean,
1: the first time that I saw the story, it was like it got lodged in their intestines.
0: Yes.
1: And then caused a infection and everything. I mean, the person almost died.
0: From one wire bristle from a grill brush.
1: So, grill safe.

0: this summer.
1: Yeah, don't scrub with one of those.
0: They say if you do use one of those, really rinse. Really, really rinse.
1: I don't think. I'm glad you threw ours away because I don't think I could. No, that would just make me too nervous.
0: Now I just scrubby it down every now and then with that little plastic scrubby thingy that you have.
1: Yes.
0: And I wipe some Crisco on the grill.
1: And that pretty much takes care. And plus you've got those copper mats that I bought.
0: Yeah. Yeah, they work fairly well. That's one of those as seen on TV where
1: I bought those at Lowe's, thank you very much.
0: But it's still on the box, still had as seen on TV.
1: Yeah, it did. but still,
0: if you are going to grill and you use the wire brush, be safe this summer. Because,
1: how about don't use the wire brush? Because that's scary.
2: 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Now, this is on the Pinneral Parkway in the southbound lanes, and this is around the 8 mile marker. This is from an earlier accident, so watch out for that. I'm Lee Irwin.
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1: This morning, some patchy fog in the area, along with some clouds and temperatures around the 70-degree mark. We'll stay humid today with some scattered storms, highs near 90. I'm News 2 meteorologist Marcus Bagwell.

0: Fever 100.3, we are Fletch and Ruthanna, and the nominations for Clarksville's Best are officially open, like as of now.
1: Yeah, absolutely. Nominate your favorite places, people, things to do. 9 categories, over 159 subcategories, and nomination process now through the 22nd.
0: The 22nd of this month, and then the voting will start on the 29th and end in the middle of August, and then the winners are going to be announced in November after they tally all the votes.
1: Just a big deal right now is nominations for Clarksville's Best.
0: Yeah, that's just cool.
1: Yeah, do that. Beaver1003.com.

0: Fever 100.3. Good morning. We're Fletch and Ruth Anna.
1: There is nothing new. The wheel is turning back around, and we are back to where our ancestors were thousands of years ago. Thousands of years ago.
0: That's a big claim.
1: Okay. Well, I will share proof coming up.
2: 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Come on. On the Fever 100.3.

0: sometimes it's like you feel like you're back to the way they were whenever they first discovered like writings in caves. We're Fletch and Ruthanna, Beaver 100.3, Real Friends, Real Country. Just trying to decipher, like if you text someone and then instead of them texting you back, you text them a question or do you know why something is happening? And instead of them texting you back, you know, an actual sentence.
1: You get like emojis?
0: You get four or five emojis in a row and it's like, how am I supposed to decipher this?
1: I don't know. That happened to me just the other day. And you know, the person texted me back, googly eyes and a microphone and prayer hands. And I'm like, what the heck?
0: On a prayer. Whoa.
1: That's it. I'm like, what the heck am I supposed to make of this?
0: But see, I mean, I'm sure it made sense
1: to that person. You know who you are, but it makes absolutely no sense to me.
0: But see, that's how we were whenever we went into a cave for the first time and discovered, you know, before rotting, they just had like an
1: pictographs,
0: animal,
1: yeah,
0: a guy with a spear and then maybe, you know, a fire afterwards. And we had to decipher.
1: But that made more sense, guy. Spear, bison, fire, a bunch of people sitting around eating. I get that.
0: But you don't get the googly eyes and a microphone and prayer hands.
1: You do realize what we're reduced to now. Because we've come full circle. Yes. We've gone from Shakespeare and the Bible and beautiful poetry to now we're talking in hieroglyphics again. And I can't understand them.
2: 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We don't have any accidents taking place right now and nothing in the way of any backed up traffic, so drive carefully. I'm Lee Irwin.
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0: I wanted to bring my take on real coffee to the community. 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
3: This morning, some patchy fog in the area, along with some clouds and temperatures around the 70-degree mark. We'll stay humid today with some scattered storms, highs near 90. I'm News 2 meteorologist Marcus Bagwell.

0: 100.3. We're Fletch and Ruthanna. Good morning.
1: And let's just say you have your payday money running out here.
0: Okay.
1: And your next payday is here. And okay, there is a gap. How do you fill that gap? All right.
0: Sometimes with lots of prayer and supplication.
1: Let's talk about the supplication part of it. Coming up. Hang on.
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0: Fruit Santa does not fix this food unless we are stretching between paydays. We're Fletch and Ruth Anna, Beaver 100.3, Real Friends, Real Country. But I love it.
1: What?
0: I love it. And everyone has a food that you use if you have a gap between, you know, when your payday is running really close and you're not quite there to your next payday
1: yet. It's like I am not going to the store. Nope. I can't go to the store.
0: And I love this pizza that you make on that weird bread.
1: Oh, I don't just do that whenever we're stretching money. I'll just do that period because you like it.
0: I thought that we were a whole lot more poor than evidently we are.
1: No, when I'm just suddenly saying, hey, you want biscuits and gravy for dinner? Yeah, that's usually when I'm stretching it because you can always do biscuits and gravy. You got milk, you got flour, you got grease, you can make biscuits and gravy. But no.
0: That pizza thing, that's good.
1: That is so weird because I think it's weird because I have not been able to find the bread for that, like, you know, at Publix or at Kroger. I can only find it at Walmart. And it's lavash bread, so it's actually, you know, a little bit more bougie. I mean, it's cheap, but then you pop the pizza sauce on it and the mozzarella, pop it in the oven, it takes like literally 5 minutes to make. And it does taste good. It's pizza.
0: Do you remember a poor food that you heard, like my papa, whenever I found out that he liked fried bologna for whatever reason, to me, that sounded so upscale.
1: Fried bologna.
0: It did. Whenever I first heard that Papa fixed that in a frying pan and saw him doing it, it's like, wow, he's really leveled up. I know. That sounds so stupid. Okay,
1: you know what really made me giggle is whenever you go to Dollywood and you go to their sit-down restaurant and you get cornbread and brown beans and mm-hmm. chow mm-hmm. and chicken. And you pay the earth and sky for it. And it's just like, I grew up with everybody eating cornbread and brown beans and chow chow. I thought that was poor food.
0: No,
1: it's at our house, it's still poor food, man. You get a big old bag of dried beans and eat on those for days. But no, you go out to eat. Now you pay big money for poor food. Like, wow. Things have changed.
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3: Here is a look around your community. Two Fort Campbell soldiers have been recognized by Clarksville police for subduing an intoxicated man who had a loaded weapon. Sergeant Mason Temple and Sergeant Jacob Paz with the 101st Airborne Division both received citizen commendations. The Imagination Library of Montgomery County Believe in Literacy Adult Spelling Bee Showdown is coming to Customs House Museum. The event supporting the advancement of literacy and quality of life for children is set for August 18th. The Hopkinsville City Council has approved a replacement for the Ward 5 Council seat. Marie Hughes with Christian County Public Schools was sworn in Tuesday. Hughes will hold the position until the end of the year, pending results of the November election. And the Clarksville Montgomery County Education Foundation offers opportunities for both students and teachers. The foundation works to provide additional funding through initiatives to enhance student achievement in public education. For more on these stories, go to the Clarksville Now and Christian County Now at...
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0: darling.
1: Beaver 100.3, we're Fletch and Ruthanna. Good morning.
2: What do you do with the information that you gather from cyber stalking someone that may, you know, may be the new person at the workplace, maybe a new boss, you know, something like that? Don't tell me you don't cyber stalk.
1: I'll never say that. Of course I cyber stalk.
2: I think we always
1: cyber stalk.
2: Or Google.
1: Because you want to know more about that person. Is this going to be a good person to hang out with? Is this going to be somebody you want to avoid? Is this going to be a person that's easy to tick off? Are they going to be pretty easygoing? What's their political view? What's their religious view? What are you going to have to be careful not to say around them? What's going to be something that will make you seem cool if you do say it to them? Just take all that information and you file it away and build a profile.
2: So
1: it's kind of like you're a cop. You know, you just make a mental board of all the little streets.
2: Do you have a theme song going on in your head while you're doing this?
1: Yeah. No.
2: Oh, man.
1: But of course I cyber stalk.
2: But no, I think we all do. How deep do you go, though, like in their socials? You know, I mean,
1: deep as their settings will allow.
2: Oh, wow.
1: Yeah.
2: You're not satisfied with just, you know.
1: No. I want to know.
2: Man.
1: Like, I want to know who you married to. What are their beliefs? What do they think? What are they like? Are you married to somebody who's like full of drama? Or are you married to somebody who's pretty chill? Because that's going to affect the way I'm working with you, too. Oh, well,
2: this opens up another avenue then.
1: Yeah.
2: So do you go beyond them? Like if they're married, do you all of a sudden click on, if you find their link, you click on that and start looking at theirs too?
1: Oh, heck yeah. Yeah.
2: How deep do you go? You are like,
1: I go as deep as a criminal profiler. Yes.
2: You are like my granny and grandpa whenever somebody pulled into like Ruth Hale's house that was over on the other side of the road. I swear their necks grew like 6 inches while they were trying to strain to look.
1: No.
2: And then I would just pop up there in the chair and look out. And then that's whenever they would say, don't stare at other people out the window like that. And it's like, that's what you were just doing.
1: Yeah, but they weren't being seen. See, I can stalk somebody at home and not be seen at all.
2: That's scary.
1: One cup of coffee, one laptop. We're good.
3: 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Wilmer Rudolph Boulevard at the Spring Creek Parkway. Now, there might be some lane closures in the area between Morris Road and Southampton Place, so watch out for that. I'm Lee Irwin.
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1: This morning, some patchy fog in the area, along with some clouds and temperatures around the 70-degree mark. We'll stay humid today with some scattered storms, highs near 90. I'm News 2 meteorologist Marcus Bagwell.

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day, Potts Farm was a place to go. Load a truck up, hit the dirt road. Jump the barbed wire, spread the word. Light the bonfire and call the girls. King and the Can and the Marlboro Man. Jack and Jim were a few good men. 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Better watch out for the boys in blue. And all this small town, he said, she said. 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Y'all ain't listening. Them old

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0: Fever 100.3. Good morning. We are Fletch and Ruthanna.
1: All right. Have you bought something in your past? Have you bought something that wasn't what you thought it was going to turn out to be? You know, you thought it was going to be the greatest thing ever, and then it wasn't, or you didn't see the fine print, or, you know, whatever. Anyway, money was exchanged, and it was not what you had expected.
0: Haven't we all done that at one time or another?
1: Okay.
0: pointing fingers here, but...
1: Okay, so we'll share coming up.
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0: So this dude who bought a whole street in Ohio just, it's got me thinking. You know, Fletch and Ruth Anna, Beaver, whatever, 0.3, real friends, real country.
1: Wait.
0: Yeah, so
1: what?
0: So this guy, you know, they have these auctions every now and then, and every town, city has them, you know.
1: Oh, yeah, yeah.
0: And this guy thought that he was buying this little corner lot for a possible house, uh-huh. and he was going to put a rental house on it. I mean, that was his plan. He ended up buying the whole darn street. Yeah, it was a private street. He bought the whole thing.
1: Well, he must have got a bargain then.
0: I think he put a bid in for like $5,000 or something.
1: And bought a whole street?
0: And bought a whole street in a little town in Ohio. Yeah. So what have you purchased that wasn't exactly what you thought it was at first? You know?
1: I'm still reeling over he bought a whole street for $5,000. Anything from Temu. Because if you honestly buy anything from Temu and expect to get what you ordered, think about it.
0: So, electronics, Temu, yes or no? Would you?
1: Oh, heck no. No, what? No, no.
0: Then power tools are definitely out.
1: Definitely out. I would not. No, because you're trusting your life to your power tools. No, I'm sorry.
0: A chainsaw. I saw a video down one of those rabbit holes. It was a couple of weeks ago.
1: Gosh.
0: And it was this lady who was demonstrating what a Temu chainsaw would do between like what a steel or a Husqvarna or something would
1: uh-huh.
0: do. And she had a log. She had two logs set up on saw horses, you know, and they were similar diameter. And she, you know, did the... Yes, you got to do
1: that's
0: sound
1: a dinky
0: effects.
1: Little sound. That's yes. a dinky little chainsaw you're doing a sound. Wow. That's like a Barbie chainsaw.
0: Oh,
1: there.
0: Come on. Anyway, the Temu crapped out before she even got through the first one. It did.
1: There you go.
0: It started smoking and just quit.
1: What did it sound
0: and
1: like?
0: She just. Come on.
1: Come on. You got to do it one more time. Thank you.
2: 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Also, our dispatchers in Clarksville, Hopkinsville, and Oak Grove haven't told me of anything bad going on. So, a quick reminder, as always, take it easy out there. I'm Lee Irwin.
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1: This morning, some patchy fog in the area, along with some clouds and temperatures around the 70-degree mark. We'll stay humid today with some scattered storms, highs near 90. I'm News 2 meteorologist Marcus Bagwell.

0: Beaver 100.3, Fletch and Ruthanna. Oh man, this guy may be on to something. I mean, being able to save money in today's economy is a struggle.
1: Well, you just got my attention whenever you said save money. I mean, duh.
0: All right. So this guy says that, I mean, and it makes sense. I will share how he has incorporated this hack when eating out.
1: Okay.
0: With his family. Hang on.
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0: What is your hack when you eat out for saving some money? We're Fletch and Ruth Anna, Beaver 100.3. Do you have one?
1: Is there a hack for that? I think my biggest hack is like getting our daughter whatever she wants, and then I just eat her leftovers. Okay. Like we did that at Chick-fil-A the other day. It's like, you know, she got her thing and she was full, and there were like 6 or 7 chicken nuggets and about 3 waffle fries left. I'm like, ooh, dinner.
0: And I will give you my fries because I'm not a big fry
1: fan. You're not a big fry fan, but see, I'm diabetic, so I can't have too many fries. So they're kind of a treat for me when I get them.
0: So this dad is going viral for sharing his hack on how to feed a family of 5 for under $50 at Chick-fil-A.
1: Okay.
0: At Chick-fil-A. So yeah, listen.
2: We order 30 nuggets, $17. They each get the buttered bun, 25 cents each. So for 75 cents, we get the buns. For $20, every kid gets a fried chicken sandwich. Look at that. Fill it up, make their own sandwich. We have saved so much money. I'm just telling you, you can eat under $45 at Chick-fil-A as a family of 5.
0: There you go. There you go. So he buys the chicken nuggets. And then buys extra buns.
1: Buys extra buns separate.
0: But yeah, and then just puts the nuggets on the buns. I have to admit that's a bit brilliant. I mean,
1: eat a Chick-fil-A.
0: Yeah, and we're all thinking about creative ways on how to save some money.
1: You know what? I think that works.
0: So I may try that.
1: So that's it. Next time we all go to Chick-fil-A.
0: Yeah, I'm just going to order the chicken nuggets.
1: The chicken nuggets. And then what we have left, we can bring home and warm up. Because there's not 5 of us. There's only 3.
0: Yeah, that's true.
1: And so just warm it up when we get home.
0: Yeah.
1: Providing we don't forget and leave them in the car. And
0: I know. Why is it so much of the time?
1: That's just gross.
0: You
1: that's
0: have good so intentions. Gross. And then 2 weeks later, when things start to smell, it's like, what is that smell? And
1: oh,
0: then
1: it's the Chick-fil-A bag. Yeah, that's not good.
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4: here is a look around your community. 2 Fort Campbell soldiers have been recognized by Clarksville police for subduing an intoxicated man who had a loaded weapon. Sergeant Mason Temple and Sergeant Jacob Paz with the 101st Airborne Division both received citizen commendations. The Imagination Library of Montgomery County Believe in Literacy Adult Spelling Bee Showdown is coming to Customs House Museum. The event supporting the advancement of literacy and quality of life for children is set for August 18th. The Hopkinsville City Council has approved a replacement for the Ward 5 Council seat. Marie Hughes with Christian County Public Schools was sworn in Tuesday. Hughes will hold the position until the end of the year, pending results of the November election. And the Clarksville Montgomery County Education Foundation offers opportunities for both students and teachers. The foundation works to provide additional funding through initiatives to enhance student achievement in public education. 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

This morning, some patchy fog in the area, along with some clouds and temperatures around the 70-degree mark. We'll stay humid today with some scattered storms, highs near 90. I'm News 2 meteorologist Marcus Bagwell.

0: Fever 100.3, we are Fletch and Ruthanna. Good morning.
1: This story intrigues me just because, what was it, the end of last week? Close to the end, I think it was, or was it the first of this week? We talked about the hotel that we had a bad experience.
0: Oh, that one in Pigeon Forge?
1: When we went.
0: Where I swear Norman Bates was managing it. Yes.
1: So this pilot is suing Marriott, which in my mind, Marriott's a good brand.
0: Yeah.
1: He's suing them because there was a bat or two or three or five.
0: What?
1: I don't know what constitutes a swarm of bats. But there was a hole underneath his air conditioner unit. He was a pilot on, what do they call that? When you've, you know, flown all, yeah, when you've flown all you can fly and you have to do your mandatory downtime.
0: Yeah.
1: So they put him up in this Marriott. There was a hole underneath the air conditioner unit. 2:30 in the morning, he awakened to bats flying around.
0: Oh my goodness.
1: He got bit by one.
0: He got bitten by a bat. That means he had to get rabies shot.
1: Yeah, $102,000.
0: Oh my goodness.
1: Marriott, and this happened in Denver, and the Marriott hotel there is like, I don't know if we're really.
0: No, you have bats in your hotel room that are biting people. Yeah, you're responsible for that, Marriott.
1: I just wanted to share. That's a bizarre story.

0: after we had our bizarre story that we shared about Pigeon Forge.
1: Yeah, thank God it wasn't that bad. Hotel. There were no bats, just holes in the wall.
0: Yeah.
1: Very strange places.
0: Yeah, I know. That were perfectly round, like they were intentionally made. You know?
1: And that hotel is still in business. That's the scary thing.
0: It didn't look like somebody, you know, in a fit of anger or something. Just
1: no, it looks like they got a drill.
0: Yeah, I know.
1: And somebody could be checking into that very room tonight. And that's even scarier.
0: So, yeah, there's a Marriott hotel in Denver, Colorado that had bats.
1: I bet there won't be for much longer.
0: Oh, man.
2: 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I'm Lee Irwin.
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This morning, some patchy fog in the area, along with some clouds and temperatures around the 70-degree mark. We'll stay humid today with some scattered storms, highs near 90. I'm News 2 meteorologist Marcus Bagwell.

0: 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We are Fletch and Ruthanna.
1: Let's wrap up the show this morning.
0: Yeah.
1: All right.
0: I mean, we've got two more days to the work week after this one.
1: Maybe I can get home and get the trash out before the trash guy runs.
0: That's what I'm hoping.
1: Yeah. Yeah, because it's stinkies.
0: Yeah, it needs to go. And we forgot to set it out this morning in today's trash day.
1: And we have this week's trash and last week during the extreme heat.
0: Because we forgot last week.
1: I know.
0: Oopsie. I'm sorry, Mr. Trash Collector.
1: Do we need to, is it cool to tip your trash person?
0: I think it might be in order today. I don't think there's enough money to make it worthwhile, but I think some gesture would be good.
1: It is to the point now where yesterday evening I put a bag in there and
0: Yeah, you held your breath.
1: Yeah, and then lifted the lid, put the bag down in there,
0: stop.
1: Exhaled.
0: Somebody may be having a late breakfast right now. Just stop.
1: Oh, man. Back here tomorrow morning. Show starts at 5. We're Fletch and Ruthanna, Beaver 100.3.

It's the Beaver at Work. I'm Dave Russell. We've made it to the peak of the week. Yeah, Wednesday, it's all downhill from here. Thomas Rhett on the Beaver 100.3.

It's a Beaver 100.3 Beaver at Work. Hey, it's Dave. If you did not hear the big news from yesterday, Garth Brooks announcing an arena tour celebrating 30 years of music this fall. Now, it's going to start in Indianapolis in August. Tickets for those shows go on sale on Friday at 10 o'clock. But yeah, Garth going back on the road. Here's Zach Top on the Beaver 100.3.

0: We are Fletch and Ruth Anna on the Beaver 100.3. 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
1: Highly caffeinated, I might add. It's necessary when you're starting at 5. It really is.
0: Necessary?
1: Yes.
0: For you or for me?
1: Both of us, I think.
0: All right. Tomorrow morning, 5 to 9, it's Fletch and Ruth Anna, Beaver 100.3.
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It's a Beaver 100.3 Beaver at Work. I'm Dave Russell and Jason Aldean joining Luke Bryan on some of his dates during his summer tour. Here he is on the Beaver.

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1: I knew I'd see her around. I'd be at some party, she'd show up and I'd be walking out. Or across some parking lot, hiding behind her sister. I'd look up, she'd be at the red light beside me in that white Maxima with the sticker on the back. I'd act

county lines, closing in on me. I see them everywhere together. It's hitting a little too close to home. She's so far gone, but she didn't go far. She was

Dan and Shay's latest say-so is on the Beaver 100.3. It's Dave. 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Luke Combs' July 4th concert in Gothenburg, Sweden, broke the attendance record for a country concert at a venue with 60,826 fans. The show is part of the European leg of Luke's My Kind of Saturday Night tour. Lainey Wilson, Blake Shelton, Jordan Davis, and Hootie the Blowfish headline the Windy City Smokeout today at the United Center in Chicago. Jason Aldean scored his 27th number one this week on the Billboard Country Airplay chart, surpassing George Strait, Luke Bryan, and Alan Jackson. Only Kenny Chesney, Blake Shelton, and Tim McGraw have more number one songs on that chart. And Toby Keith's home state of Oklahoma will recognize and remember him today with the declaration of Toby Keith Day. That's your Beaver Country Roundup, sponsored by Angela Blake Shelter Insurance.

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1: 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I don't need the pollen count or the darn tootin' moon phase.
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It's the Beaver at Work. Another great country collaboration. There are so many. This time it's George Burge and Luke Bryan and Ride, Ride, Ride on the Beaver 100.3.

0: 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Earthquakes, famine, pestilence. That's all that's ever on the news. It's bad news.
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Beaver 100.3, it's the Beaver at Work. It's Dave Russell. 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It's low cash.

It's Jordan Davis, bar none, on the Beaver 100.3, the Beaver at Work. And Clarksville's Best is back. In fact, we are into the nomination phase of this. You can nominate your favorite place, people, and things in 9 categories with over 159 subcategories. Now, nominations will end on July 22nd. The voting begins July 29th. It will end on August 12th, and then winners will be announced on Veterans Day, November 11th. You can nominate your favorites at clarksvillesbest.com. 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

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I'm Dave. Thank you for having us on. And wherever you're listening, let us know on the Facebook page where you're listening to Beaver 100.3 at Work. 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

It's Brad Paisley on the Beaver 100.3. Brad was one of the lucky folks to get an invite to the Taylor Swift Travis Kelce wedding at Madison Square Garden. Of course, Kimberly Williams Paisley was with him at that event. Here's Thomas Rhett on the Beaver.

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It's a Beaver 100.3, the Beaver at Work. It's Dave Russell here, reigning Entertainer of the Year at the ACM Awards back in Las Vegas. And, of course, he's got a great new song out called Horseback. It's Cody Johnson, The Fall, on the Beaver 100.3.

0: It's Luke Bryan on the Beaver 100.3. Let's get to your Beaver Country Roundup sponsored by Angela Blake Shelter Insurance. Jason Aldean scored his 27th number one this week on the Billboard Country Airplay chart with Don't Tell on Me, surpassing George Strait, Luke Bryan, and Alan Jackson. Only Kenny Chesney, Blake Shelton, and Tim McGraw have more number one songs in that chart. Toby Keith's home state of Oklahoma is recognizing and remembering him today with the declaration of Toby Keith Day. And Riley Green's upcoming album, That's Just Me, will have several special guests, including Brooks and Dunn, Jake Worthington, and Hannah McFarlane. In addition, Alabama frontman Randy Owen leads his voice for the track Lookout Mountain. And of course, Toby Keith's voice can be heard on Riley's latest single, Think As You Drunk. That's For Me. We'll have 19 tracks, is set for release on September 18th. 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

one, I Can't Love You Anymore, is on the Beaver 100.3. We are closing into noon, and that means the 90s at noon. An hour of your 90s favorites coming up, and a chance to win tickets to the Grand Ole Opry for this Saturday night. That's all on the way here on the Beaver 100.3. It's Dasha.

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0: The Beaver 100.3, it's the 90s at noon. Rhett Akins from 1995 kicking things off today with That Ain't My Truck. And I'm Dave, welcome in, and we are all from the country. Yes, we are. It's Tracy Byrd on the Beaver 100.3.
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It's Beaver 100.3 from 1992. What part of No Don't You Understand? It's Lori Morgan's number one song. I'm Dave Garth, of course, yesterday announcing that he is going to be doing a studio tour. I would love to see Tim McGraw and Faith Hill.

0: It's King George, George Strait. Give it all we got tonight on the Beaver 100.3. It is the Beaver, the 90s at noon. And thank you so much for joining us. As always, it's Dave. And because you are listening, you have a chance right now to win tickets for the Grand Ole Opry for Saturday night. This Saturday night, John Conley has been announced. Also, the Whites, both Opry members. The Opry Square Dancers will be on hand to do their thing. You got Elizabeth Cook, Karen Mills, Kylie Morgan, and more to be added, I'm sure, before Saturday night. If you would like to go, it's real simple. Just be caller 5 right now. Caller 5, 877-999-9887. 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
1: 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Earthquakes, famine, pestilence. 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It's bad news.
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1: Oh my goodness, yay, I'm so excited. My husband has never been, so he's going to be excited.

Shania Twain, Beaver 100.3. It's the 90s at noon. And today in Oklahoma, Toby Keith is being recognized. They've declared today Toby Keith Day. My only question is, what took him so long? It should have happened a long time ago. The Beaver 100.3.

It's a Beaver 100.3, the 90s at noon, doing that watermelon crawl. That is Tracy Byrd on the Beaver. It's Dave on the 90s at noon, and are you looking for some fun with your family this summer? Something to cool down? Well, I got a great idea, and that is going to Holiday World and Splash and Safari. 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

0: 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Earthquakes, famine, pestilence. That's all that's ever on the news. It's bad news.
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0: Your last dollar, huh?
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The Beaver 100.3, the 90s at noon, and it's Dave Russell as we're closing in on 1 o'clock. Thanks for joining us for another edition of 90s at noon. We'll have more Grand Ole Opry tickets for you to win tomorrow, so be listening between about 12 and 12:30 is when we'll be giving those away for the show this Saturday night at the Grand Ole Opry.

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0: 100.3, The Beaver at Work. It's Dave. Thanks for keeping on The Beaver, whatever you got going on today. It's Wednesday already. I know it's a full work week, but we are more than halfway to the weekend now. That's good. Here's Lauren Elena and Chase Matthew on The Beaver.
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0: That's Luke Bryan, roller coaster to the Beaver 100.3. And another reason why it's great to have Fort Campbell nearby is a couple soldiers. Back in May, Sergeant Mason Temple and Sergeant Jacob Paz were at an establishment on Riverside Drive watching a hockey game when a severely intoxicated person who had left after an argument moments before re-entered the place with a pistol. These two guys took him down, and they were recognized by that from the 101st Airborne Division. Way to go, and thanks for protecting.
1: Oh, man.
2: What's wrong, Ryan?
1: I missed the concert last night at Downtown Commons. I didn't even know it was happening.
2: 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How did you miss it?
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1: Yeah, Zuck, it's Ryan. No, not Reynolds. Pluckelman.
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0: 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Earthquakes, famine, pestilence. That's all that's ever on the news. It's bad news.
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0: Your last dollar, huh?
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1: 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I don't need the pollen count or the darn tootin' moon phase.
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It's Dave back again tomorrow morning after Fletcher and Ruth Anna for the Beaver at Work. But John is coming up next. 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

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Happy Wednesday. Hoping you were having a good one out there in Bieber Country. Hope your week has been fantastic. But if it hasn't been fantastic.

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So ahead of their match the other day against Belgium, Lainey Wilson sent a very nice special message and sang two songs, one being God Bless America for the United States Men's National Team. Unfortunately, they got their teeth kicked in by Belgium. Not a great look. Here's Lainey Wilson, John Mayer, Phone, Keys, Wallet.

Jordan Davis, turn this truck around on Beaver Country 100.3. John Glass here. 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
1: 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I don't need the pollen count or the darn tootin' moon phase.
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Man, I had a Johnny's Burger yesterday, and it has been a while. You ever have one of those meals that just hits the spot? You're not overfull. You're not left unsatisfied. It's literally perfect. If you haven't had one, go try it. Here's George Burge and Luke Bryan.

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Let me paint a little picture for you. It's Friday night. You're about to go watch a little high school football, getting ready for college football Saturday and NFL Sunday. That new Penny Esley album dropped. Silver Sands Marina, September the 25th, will be out, his 21st studio album. And I cannot wait. Here's Kenny. Carry on Beat the Country 100.3.

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1: Highly caffeinated, I might add. 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
1: Yes.
0: For you or for me?
1: Both of us, I think.
0: All right. Tomorrow morning, 5 to 9, it's Fletch and Ruth Anna, Beaver 100.3.
2: Really starting to pick up. Seeing some heavier spots around the 101st Airborne Division Parkway and Peacher's Mill. Some bumper-to-bumper traffic around Warfield Boulevard and Ted A. Crozier Senior Boulevard. And some very heavy traffic starting to pick up at Wilmer Rudolph Boulevard and Trenton Road. I'm John Glass.
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Glass with your Beaver Country weather update, brought to you by Toyota of Hopkinsville. 71 for your low tonight, partly cloudy skies, high of 92 for your Thursday. Thunderstorms coming through on Friday afternoon, 86 for your high, and then 84 on Saturday.

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Traffic really starting to pick up. Seeing some heavier spots around 101st Airborne, Division Parkway, and Peachers

0: Mill, some bumper-to-bumper traffic around Warfield Boulevard and Ted A. Crozier Sr. Boulevard, and some very heavy traffic starting to pick up at Wilmer Rudolph Boulevard and Trenton Road. I'm John Glass.
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Alrighty, into the 4 o'clock hour we go, which means it is almost time to go home. Congratulations! You're almost there, but we gotta finish strong. Let's do that last hour together. Here's Tyler Hubbard.

your country weather update brought to you by Toyota of Hopkinsville. 74 for your low tonight, partly cloudy skies. 92 for your high tomorrow. Thunderstorms possible in the forecast. 72 for your low on Thursday. 86 for your high on Friday.

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1: Afternoon commute really starting to pick up on Providence Boulevard between Craft Street and the Dover Road split. So if you're headed out towards Fort Campbell or Dover Way, keep an eye out on that. We're seeing a few backed up spots at Memorial Drive and Madison, as well as some heavy traffic at Wilmer Rudolph Boulevard and Needmore Road. I'm John Glass.
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1: 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I don't need the pollen count or the darn tootin' moon phase.
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His 27th number one, passing George Strait and Alan Jackson, now owning the fourth most number one hits on Billboard's country airplay chart. Of course, it's Mr. Jason Aldean, America himself. Here's Don't Tell on Me.

Okay, something really cool is coming to Clarksville at the end of August. The Bow Hunter Games to bring world-class competition and outdoor excitement to Clarksville. Super excited for this one. It is the inaugural Bow Hunter Games, a first-of-its-kind archery festival taking place August 20th through the 23rd. It's going to draw about 1,200 to 1,500 archers from across the United States coming right here to Clarksville on the Montgomery County, Stewart County line. That Pine Ridge Farm, and we got all the details for you over at Clarksville.

0: 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Afternoon commute really starting to pick up on Providence Boulevard between Craft Street and the Dover Road split. So if you're headed out towards Fort Campbell or Dover Way, keep an eye out on that. We're seeing a few backed up spots at Memorial Drive and Madison, as well as some heavy traffic at Wilma Rudolph Boulevard and Needmore Road. I'm John Glass.
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Yes, all you 9 to 5ers, it is time to go home. Let's get you there in one piece, little Dustin Lynch.

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Thunderstorms possible in the forecast. 92 on Thursday, 86 on Friday. 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
1: Afternoon commute really starting to pick up on Providence Boulevard between Craft Street and the Dover Road split. So if you're headed out towards Fort Campbell or Dover Way, keep an eye out on that. We're seeing a few backed up spots at Memorial Drive and Madison, as well as some heavy traffic at Wilma Rudolph Boulevard and Needmore Road. I'm John Glass.
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John Glass here. Hey, don't forget, there is a new episode of Clarksville Conversations. Representative Matt Van Epps hanging out with Charlie, talking Clarksville, talking redistricting in Fort Campbell. And we got the details over at clarksvillenow.com. 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

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Hey, don't forget Beaver Country Roundup coming up at 6:50. 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Here's Luke Combs.

0: Brothers Osborne, Stay a Little Longer on Beaver Country 100.3. My name is John Glass. I am out. I will catch you on the flip side. I will see you when I see you, which will be tomorrow, 2 o'clock, same time, same place. You know where to find me, right here in the Beaver Country studios. Have a blessed night. Stay safe out there, and B-Dub's up next. Peace. Afternoon commute really starting to pick up on Providence Boulevard between Craft Street and the Dover Road split. So if you're headed out towards Fort Campbell or Dover Way, keep an eye out on that. We're seeing a few backed up spots at Memorial Drive and Madison, as well as some heavy traffic at Wilma Rudolph Boulevard and Needmore Road. I'm John Glass.
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May is Military Appreciation Month, and it is officially over as of Sunday. And if you're looking for an easy way to just show your appreciation to our military and their families, can I make a pitch to you here? It's B-Dub. Every year I get on my motorcycle and I ride thousands of miles to raise money for Fisher House Foundation. I've been aware of them since about 2018, been raising money for the last 3 years. This is year number four of the ride. We've raised over $60,000 in the last three. I set a very ambitious goal to raise 50 grand this year. And the ride starts July 26th. The goal is to get as close to the number before we ride, just to make the ride itself easier. You can go to bdubslongestride.com

0: fisherhousefoundation.com and make a donation to Fisher House Foundation. 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So I know that's a lot to ask. I know time's a little tight, but if you've got an extra few bucks, it could go a long way to our military families. bdubslongestride.com.
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2: 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We're the voices that make you laugh, the stories that make you feel real, and a soundtrack to your everyday life. Because here, it's not just about your favorite country music. 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

0: 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Because here, it's not just about your favorite country music. 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

It pays to follow me on Instagram or Facebook or TikTok or all the socials at Beat Up Radio. It's the summer of Red, White, and Fuel, our first winner of the summer. Congratulations to Lisa Newman of Guyton, Georgia. Just scored herself $250 in free gas. We're doing another winner next Friday.

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Apparently, men now want privacy urinals, which is adorable because half of us still refuse to wash our hands. More on that coming up.

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1: There's a new AI-designed men's bathroom concept that's going viral right now. And honestly, it looks like a therapist designed it after one bad experience in the stadium. Every urinal gets its own little private stall now. You know, like a VIP lounge for your bladder. It's beat up. Apparently, the goal is to eliminate that weird, unspoken dude code where every guy walks in pretending he suddenly became fascinated by ceiling tiles. You know the move. Eyes up. No sudden movements. Absolutely no conversation. We're basically horses in neighboring trailers. But the funniest part, guys online are rejecting it because they don't want more privacy. They just want to be farther away from the dude absolutely fighting for his life in the stall next door. Which honestly feels fair. Nothing humbles you faster than standing in a urinal while somebody behind door number three is reenacting the collapse of a Taco Bell.
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